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18: Let's get the party started. See you at the bar, you was hardly talking. That's when I knew that your heart was scarring. Friends to lovers need a part to star in. Like, wait, babe, let me ask.

0: I tell you what, it's the only thing that's going to keep us two-stepping in this hot weather right about now. Calvin Harris, Dua Lipa. It's One Kiss on Kiss Breakfast with Tyler West and Chloe Burrows. Welcome to this four-day week we're in.
1: Wow, what a treat. Shout out to Maddie in Bristol on the WhatsApp. He says, I couldn't sleep because of the heat. Oh, yeah. Same. So I'm walking to the gym with kiss in my ears and an ice roll on my face to keep me cool. Hope you guys are doing better than I am.
0: No, you're doing it, Maddie.
1: We actually have aircon. Sorry.
0: Yeah.
1: Lovely in here.
0: Imagine a bit cold. My throat's hanging on. It really is. Jump on the WhatsApp. Come say hello this morning. How was your bank holiday weekend? 03448 112233. I mean, we need to debrief bank holiday weekend, don't we? There's a lot to unpack.

0: You just need to hear a bit of Spanish from Bad Bunny in this heat, man. It's very good.
1: I need
0: very
1: tickets good. In London. If anyone's got them, hit me up.
0: He's
1: got
0: to do it. DTMF. It's 6:07 on your Tuesday morning. Welcome to Kiss Breakfast, if you're just looking on. It's Tyler West and Chloe Burrows hanging out with you. And it's after the bank holiday weekend. We need to debrief it, because I feel like it's been like 7 weekends in one. There's a lot that's happened.
1: We have bank holiday to the max.
0: Exactly. Kiss Ibiza absolutely booted off. You would have heard it over the weekend. I tried to recover yesterday by obviously hair of the dog firming it. Yeah, sunshine was out. I was like, let me go down to the canal in East London. Everybody was out. Everybody was on good vibes. And then somebody, some random stranger, some guy with a very, very hairy chest. I thought he'd stuck on hair to his chest. Like it was a bit much. Obviously, he brings out of his bag Twister.
1: Did like you know the game. This man?
0: No, I've never seen this man. Everybody in East London's very friendly, and he's like, come on, man, I see you eyeing it up. I know you want to play. And I was like, no, no. Obviously, 3 pints later, I'm playing Twister.
1: That's cool.
0: Absolutely,
1: that's good.
0: Absolutely rinsed him, mate. He was not flexible at all.
2: So you won?
0: I won. I was victorious.
1: Nice.
0: Well, I won the first game. I lost the second game because I got cramp.
1: Oh.
0: Word of advice, it doesn't help you. It doesn't help you get over a hangover. So no. Don't play Twister if you're hungover. Chloe, how was your bank holiday
1: My
0: weekend?
1: My bank holiday was sensational. I think I'm really proud of myself as an old lady. I'm 30 now.
0: Nice.
1: And like, I always bang on about how I just can't do it anymore. I did it. Yeah.
0: You did it.
1: Yeah.
0: We got through it.
1: We literally went from Kiss Breakfast on, whatever was it, Friday?
0: Yeah.
1: I got drunk before the plane, got drunk on the plane, did something at Cafe Mambo's, and then went to Amnesia, and I was hell-bent on getting a table.
0: Yeah.
1: I was, like, not sober at this point. Like, I don't even think I could see straight. And Video Paul, who works for a social team, he was like, I'm going to help you. Like, we'll get a table.
0: Yeah.
1: So his instant thing was to take us to the help desk at Amnesia Clearbox. And it was like, you know when Will off the In-Betweeners buys alcohol, and he's like, one Rambouille, please. We were like, hey, one table, please. And she was like, go home. And then I tried to put a 5 grand table in your name.
0: Yes, and I walked in and I had to shut the whole operation down when I arrived.
1: I was kicked out.
0: There's a lot to unpick from that. Bebs, what about you?
3: I think my highlight from this weekend, besides the fact that my voice is clinging
0: voice
3: on to
0: like Barry White in the building,
3: is that it really taught me how much you both love Kiss Breakfast. Because when we were at the airport, Chloe was telling everyone, she was like, I'm on Kiss Breakfast. Like, you can listen in Monday to Friday, 6 till 10.
1: I love being famous.
3: And then Tyler, at the end of a night out, when you're not in your best form, you also were saying, so on Kiss Breakfast, we do this thing called the Crash Out Countdown.
0: Yes.
3: Like, you were just promoting the show, and I was like, God, they
1: like
3: love their job.
1: It was like your drunk vocal stim. Urban
3: Kitchenery. Yes. It was. And I love that from you.
0: It was very good. Very good. Potts, what was your highlight from this weekend?
4: Oh, well, I wasn't in Ibiza with you guys. I was in Wales.
0: Wales, though?
4: And I did all the good journalism, and I was testing the ice lollies of the season. Calippo's up there.
0: Nice.
4: Slero next. So anything you need to know, hit me up.
1: I like a Roundtree's one.
0: Brown trees?
3: Oh, yeah, like fruit pastel.
4: Yeah.
0: It's quite nice. It's quite nice. Or Magnum. Magnum? No, they melt.
3: That's
0: they melt too
4: melt.
0: Easy.
4: Melty
0: they melt
4: fast.
0: Too easy. Fine. Listen, slap an ice cream in your mouth and turn this one up. I know it's never too early, all right? This is how we're getting through this sunshine. Milky and Mall Grab. This is just the way you are on Kiss Breakfast. Good morning.

0: a mood changer this morning. Harry Styles, As It Was. Don't matter if you didn't get no sleep last night. That's helping us out. Shout out to Emma, who's on the WhatsApp.
1: Good morning, Chloe and Tyler. Emma here from Hair of the Dogs Grooming Salon. Got my three pups in this morning. They came in at 6 a.m. due to the heat.
0: Cool.
1: Hope you're all enjoying the sunshine and had a wonderful bank holiday weekend. Keep your pup safe in this heat.
0: Hey, there it is. That's really sweet.
2: Thank you, Emma.
0: Side note, couldn't think of anything worse than getting a haircut at 6 a.m. Like, that's also, like, feel for the dogs. Like, I know it's towards the heat and that, but that is, that's
2: helps
0: hard.
2: Helps them, because they might be too hot.
0: But that's what relief. She just said, Chloe. Aww. All right, okay.
2: It's a new week, a new amount. Guess how much you could win? £750,000 this very Friday.
0: That's a lot of money.
2: 750 bags in your bank account. Guess what your first purchase would be? I can only imagine aircon units.
0: Yeah, immediate installation.
2: Stacked. Oh my gosh, get a house with aircon. That's literally what I would buy.
0: Do you reckon they do underfloor cooling? Like, you see they do underfloor heating.
2: I know, do they do that? Because they should.
0: Yeah.
2: And that's what you should buy, $750,000.
0: That money will pay for it, all right? Let's get you in the draw immediately this morning. 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
0: In London, there's severe delays on the Circle District and Piccadilly lines at the minute. On the M4, there's queuing traffic and one lane closed into town from Junction 4. North Street in both directions is closed from the Avenue. And in Victoria Street and Great Western Road, that is closed due to an unsafe building. Highs of 34 in London today, and there's sunny intervals with highs of 24 going on in Glasgow.
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0: We're definitely not doing that tonight.
1: No, we're not. We're going home. We're going to bed.
0: Gunner and Burner Boy. It's WGFT. On Kiss Breakfast, you're with Tyler West and Chloe Burrows. 6:26 on your Tuesday morning. Welcome in if you're just locking on. It's your Tuesday, not so blues day.
1: Yeah.
0: And if you weren't already feeling that, we're going to help you out with that with some solid suggestions right now. Chloe, how are you making Tuesday not so blues day?
1: I'm still recovering from the weekend. It's very hot outside. So I have decided...
0: Go on.
1: Calories don't count today.
0: Yes!
1: I will be eating whatever I can get my hands on today.
0: The calf next to work is about to get
1: order!
0: I'm about to talk sweet words to that calf next to work. I'm going to start flirting on the phone and everything.
1: Yeah. Oh my God, I'm so excited.
0: Bacon egg sandwich, please, babe. Yeah, sweet. I've made Tuesday already a not-so-blues day because I woke up this morning, I saw the weather forecast and I thought, you know what, I'm just going to lean into this heat and I'm going to put on some enhancing tanning oil.
1: Oh.
0: So even on my walks, when I'm overheating and that, I'll be like... basically tanning. I'm basically on holiday.
1: Make sure it has SPF in it though.
0: It does have a little bit in it.
1: Okay, nice.
0: But it does make you feel good. Whenever you smell like sun cream, feel like you're on holiday. So that's it. Just lean into it. Lean into it. Bevs, what are you doing?
2: I'm really glad Chloe said what she did because I have leftover pizza.
1: Nice.
2: And I remembered it as you said that and I thought, God, it's going to be a good day.
1: Yes, it is.
0: Leftover pizzas for sure. I mean, how are you making Tuesday a not so blues day? Potts, what are you doing to make it a bit better today?
3: Summer soundtrack for me.
1: Ooh.
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1: Funkish breakfast, I hope.
3: Yes.
1: Nice.
0: It's good. 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
1: Yes, you can hear sets from Majestic, Hicks, and Disciples from the Kiss Pool Party live on our app Rayo. You might even hear us in the background.
0: Exactly, just screaming and going absolutely wild. And we have got your chance to win your way to Ibiza all summer long. 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It's Tiny Temper and Dave.

0: Beauty and a B on Kiss Breakfast. You're with Tyler West and Chloe Burrows this morning. Good morning. You know how it's hot? How I know it's hot at the moment? Because when I got in the shower this morning and I put it on cold, it took time to turn cold. Like, you know when you turn the heat thing round?
1: Right.
0: And I was like, I'm going to have a cold shower. It took ages to cool down. Like, it was just hot.
1: I think I had about 8 of them this weekend. Yeah. Gosh.
0: Well, let's have another one right now.
1: Thank you.
0: Let's do
1: thank
0: that. You. Have another one. And another one.
1: So this is where you
0: can come and share your shower thought with us on Kiss Breakfast. What's the first thing that came into your mind this morning? It might have been something that you heard over bank holiday weekend that just didn't make sense. You can't work it out. But it could be something random. It could be something popping off in your group chat. 03-448-11-2233. Just jump on the WhatsApp this morning. My shower thought is something that has been a consistent part of bank holiday weekend. Why can we just not have anything nice without something annoying being attached to it? Like, so say for example the hot weather started, why is now my hay fever just absolutely booting off?
1: Yeah?
0: You can have drinks in the sunshine and then all of a sudden I have the worst dehydrated hangover ever. Like after banging pasta on the weekend. Well, we had a nice little duck wrap, didn't we, Chloe?
1: Oh, it's banging.
0: Bloated.
1: And then we couldn't have any drinks for about 3 hours.
0: I was literally...
1: My stomach was rock hard.
0: Rock hard. It's just never anything nice like that.
1: That's true.
0: So that's my one. Chloe, what are you thinking?
1: Another observation from the weekend. We were at the airport really, really hungry. It was 10 a.m.
0: Yes.
1: And Cash, who you might know, works with Kiss, had fish and chips at 10 a.m.
0: Yeah.
1: And I thought, do you know what? Why is there societal norms about what you can eat and when?
0: At what times?
1: Do you know what I mean? Yeah. I might have ice cream for breakfast today because it's hot.
0: Do it. Slap a Magnum in your mouth.
1: Thank you.
0: Do it. Potts, what's your shower thought?
2: You know those guys who wear like 5-in-1 1-pound shower gels? They must just be struggling over the heat wave. Like, I'm sorry. I just don't think it's doing what you want it to do. I don't think it's going to be giving you that nice, long-lasting smell for the entire day.
0: I feel attacked.
2: Like, have a bit of exfoliator. Do a few layers of maybe... Go for a 3-pound shower gel. Not... the 1 pound, like, come on.
0: I mean,
2: stretch, get yourself smelling nice, some good deodorant, a bit of moisturizer. Come on, let's pull it together this
0: come
2: year.
0: On. Come on, do better. All right, do better. Bevs, what's your shower thought?
3: Mine is something that someone said to me at the weekend, and I haven't stopped thinking about it. It's just like 4-day weeks should be the norm because it's just proof that we get everything done that we need to still. Yeah. Like, nobody's ever had a 4-day week and been like, oh no, but I'm like stressed and I've still got work to do. Like, you just get it done in 4 days. You're more efficient.
0: Exactly.
3: So let's always do that, please.
0: All right, let's do that. Let's just start up like a petition and just get that running.
1: If we just like stop coming in on a Friday,
0: yeah.
1: Well,
0: what are you gonna do? What are you gonna do?
1: Okay.
0: You have to catch me first. I'm like,
1: see you tomorrow, I guess.
0: Right, what is your shower thought? Yeah, come and share it with us on Kiss Breakfast. 03-448-11-2233. Drop us a message. Drop us a little voice note this morning. We'd love you to share that. Right, what is your shower thought? 03-448-11-2233.
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0: In London, there's severe delays on the Circle District and Piccadilly lines at the minute. North Street in both directions is closed from the Avenue. Victoria Street and Great Western Road is closed due to an unsafe building. And in Walsall, the M6 southbound around Junction 10 is very slow with building traffic. There's highs of 34 in London today and highs of 30 in Ipswich as well.
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sound is super nice in this sunshine. Snoop Dogg, Charlie Wilson and Justin Timberlake. That is Signs here on Kiss Breakfast. You're waking up with Tyler West and Chloe Burrows this morning, and we are currently in the shower. So this is where you bring forward your shower thought, all right? What's the first thing that came into your mind when you jumped into the shower this morning? Joining us in this shower is Amy.

0: Yeah.
1: You need to go get one. It's the best thing ever.
2: Oh, gosh.
0: You are actually correct. I should turn it on today.
2: What, was you rinsing it over the weekend?
1: 100%. I had to turn it off. I've overheated.
2: What's your favourite thing to make in it?
1: Well, I've just come back from Greece with my boyfriend, yeah, and we were literally having like mango daiquiris the whole entire holiday.
0: Oh, banging.
1: So as soon as I got off that plane, I was like, I need to get the ingredients, and all weekend, literally mango daiquiris on tap.
2: Yes.
0: Inspirational.
2: Okay, I said I was retiring from the game, but mango daiquiris might bring me back.
0: I told you, you don't mean it.
2: Yeah, mango daiquiris might be the thing. Amy, you've just convinced us this morning. That's great.
1: You're going to have to go. If you haven't got one, you need to go get one, Tyler.
0: Fresh mango in it then, or can I just put juice in?
1: It's a lot of fresh mango in it. I just cheated and just got the premix and just put it in there and just hope for the best.
0: Oh good, I'll do that then.
2: Solid. Amy, thank you so much for jumping in the shower with us this morning, all right? Have a good day.
1: Have a good one.
2: Slushy machine. I'm all over that.
0: Innovative, I like it.
2: I should probably get paid by Ninja to say that.
0: I wish I was.
2: I would take it any day. Right, 03448 11 22 33 on the WhatsApp. Share your

0: Alex Warren with Fever Dream on Kiss Breakfast with Tyler West and Chloe Burrows. You know, earlier, Chloe, you were saying about, like, why do we can't we have fish and chips at, like, for breakfast?
1: Yeah.
0: Sort of thing. Well, that's the same thing now about slushies, really, isn't it?
1: Yes. Although I'm slightly scared of a daiquiri this morning. I won't lie. But Amy in Las Vegas has inspired us all.
0: Yeah, literally that. Might go get one of those slushy machines.
1: Go
0: that,
1: away.
0: That's a bit of a flex as well. Somebody walks into your house and you go, do you want a slushie?
1: Yeah. Absolutely. It is.
0: Right, I got music from David Guetta and Rihanna. The ultimate throwback for you this morning. That's playing for you after this. Kiss.
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11: 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Alex, what's the latest?
12: Weather records could be broken again today as the heat wave continues. Yesterday, it was the highest ever May temperature. It was 34.8 in London yesterday. Meanwhile, the family of a 15-year-old boy who drowned are trying to warn others about swimming in lakes in the hot weather. Declan Sawyer died on Sunday after going for a swim in Lincoln. His family paid tribute to him. Next, and some top doctors have compared social media to smoking. As campaigners are getting ready to meet the Prime Minister later to talk about restrictions on socials for anyone under 16. It's after Australia put a complete ban on under 16s using it. Three people are still being questioned by police after a woman died after being shot outside a bar in Sheffield. It happened yesterday. Pep Guardiola's had a big going away party as he leaves Manchester City. He said last week he was going to step down as manager. Basketball legend Michael Jordan was one of the big names at the farewell party. Keep up to date with everything Kiss. Just find us on socials. I'm Alex Richardson.
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6: 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Yeah.
11: Welcome in to your Tuesday morning.
14: And it's a not so blues day because we're back.
11: Yeah, and also it's a 4-day week. Oh. We've got this, yeah? David Guetta and Rihanna.

0: Just hit 7 a.m. on your Tuesday. That's David Guetta and Rihanna, Who's That Chick, on Kiss Breakfast. You're with Tyler West and Chloe Burrows.
1: Good morning. And a shout out to Aidan in North London on the WhatsApp. Says, early morning with the tree surgery gang.
0: Big
1: blasting
0: up.
1: Kiss on a speaker. Got to be a lunchtime pint at the end of this morning's job.
0: Cool. He's manifesting
1: don't
0: it.
1: Don't invite
0: already.
1: Us.
0: Yeah,
1: don't.
0: On a Tuesday. Jump on the WhatsApp. How was your bank holiday weekend? Are you gassed of the weather today? 03448 112233. Drop us a message or a voice note over there. You can actually catch up on everything from our weekend at 3 Mobile Presents Kiss Ibiza. And it was actually like, it's a core memory. Like the DJ sets, absolutely
1: sensational.
0: Booted off, all right? You can hear sets from Majestic, Hicks, Disciples, all from the Kiss Pool Party Live on our Rayo app right now.
1: And we've got your chance to win your way to Ibiza all summer. So go to playkiss.com right now.
0: Yeah, listen, I don't really want to bring up any like messy memories from the weekend.
1: I've still got anxiety.
0: But we do need to debrief Ibiza, Chloe. Like, we do need to talk about it.
1: Right, brilliant.
0: We need to mash up the points, all right?

0: and Madonna. It's popular on Kiss Breakfast. We're getting you through this heat this morning.
1: Trudy night.
0: It's Tyler West and Chloe Burrows with you. Now, this is it. After bank holiday weekend, we're still feeling a little bit sore. I've been away with Kiss to IB for quite a few times, right? Chloe, you was a first timer.
1: Mm-hmm.
0: You was a first timer. So on Friday morning, Luke in Norfolk basically set Chloe an initiation challenge. She needed to sing her song, her debut single, Espresso Martini in IB. For Chloe, did you do it?
1: Yes, I sang it a cappella.
0: You absolutely did. Right, here we go.
1: Pass me another espresso martini. Okay. Suddenly everybody, it looks pretty.
0: Lovely.
1: DJ, yeah. Play that sad song one more time. I wanna scream the words and cry.
0: Nice.
1: That's better than the auto-tune version. That's actually pretty good.
0: You're actually getting better.
1: That's after like 2 hours sleep.
0: Yeah.
1: Still shaking from Glitterbox. Sing it. I sing it the whole time. I sang it to some men on our flight, didn't I, Kate?
0: They must have been traumatised.
1: Wait, hey, you're going to have to expand on this. Allegedly, I've sang it to important business people at Cafe Mambo.
2: Yeah, I do have some video evidence of you singing it to the people from 3 Mobile on Friday night at Cafe Mambo. And you played it in the car on the way to the club.
0: Nice.
1: Yeah. I was wondering how we got to amnesia.
0: Yeah.
1: Oh, well done. I was actually really wondering that because I thought, did we walk? But that's in the middle of the island, isn't it?
0: You say to the cab driver, can you put the radio on, mate? Can you play Espresso Martini?
1: Give me the orcs. Pay myself.
0: There's one point over the weekend, I'm thinking back to like loads of little memories keep coming back. And there was one point at the Kiss Ball party that me and you had to do a bottle show. And we were really excited about this. Yeah? Mm. We was going to team up with the dancers at O Beach and go and deliver like a big show for everybody in attendance.
1: Yeah. In a car.
0: We got told it was in a car.
1: Yeah.
0: We get round to get like to sort of with the dancers and that, and it was an upside down purple pineapple.
1: On wheels.
0: Upside down purple pineapple. That means swingers.
1: Yeah.
0: Right? So this is how we jumped into it. And then we got told it wasn't even giving out alcohol. We was giving out little fruit pots that had grapes and watermelons in it.
1: Yeah.
0: So in another sense, I was basically like a TMU usher when I watched back the videos. Mm-hmm. I wasn't feeding people cherries. I was dashing grapes at their forehead.
1: Yeah.
0: That's how it went.
1: We did that.
0: I think it's only right this morning, Chloe, that we announce and officially do our retirement. I think it's actually happening.
1: I'm so down for that.
0: Let's just think about it whilst we listen to this from Billie Eilish, all right? This is Birds of a Feather.

0: And Chloe Burrows with you this morning. Avicii Levels. Shout out to Misha in Coventry, locked on. So this morning, guys, I snoozed my alarm 4 times this morning. I've given up on getting into the office and accepted my fate of working from home. I need another weekend ASAP. When you snooze it 4 times, there's just no getting
1: you're
0: up,
1: not
0: is
1: getting there? That.
0: You're just not doing
1: fair
0: it.
1: Fair play. It's a new week, which means it's a new amount. And guess how much it is this week? You could be winning £750,000. This very Friday, that is £750,000.
0: Cash.
1: Now, I think we're all struggling in this heat. So I've actually done a quick research of where's cooler this time of year.
0: Where
1: you could go with all this money.
0: Mm.
1: New Zealand, Patagonia and South Africa
0: Jeez.
1: All have nicer climates than this boiling hot weather this time of year. So there you go. I've done your searching for you.
0: Yeah, get travelling with it, man.
1: Yeah.
0: That's a lot of money. 750 grand. Let's get you in the draw right now. If you can hear our voices, this is a sign, okay? Text WIN to 64100. 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
1: It's huge.
0: It's huge. 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
7: In London, there's severe delays on the District and Piccadilly lines. The M25 has queue and traffic that's anti-clockwise from Junction 27 off the M11. Tyne and Wear on the A1 northbound is closed, causing long delays from Junction 72 to Junction 74. In Kent, Thanet Way in both directions is blocked, causing slow traffic at the minute. There's highs of 34 in London, highs of 24 in Hull.
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5: and Chloe Burrows.

0: in this heat this morning. That's Folded on Kiss Breakfast. It was Tyler West and Chloe Burrows. And I'd actually, you know, I don't want to bring the mood down or anything, but I'd love a minute or two of your time this morning because I've got a huge announcement to make.
1: Okay.
0: Chloe, you ready?
1: Yeah.
0: After...
1: Gold.
0: No, I'm just, like, that's what I said. Like, it's deep. I feel a bit emotional having to do this morning. I didn't quite expect to do it so soon.
1: Right.
0: But after careful consideration, I, Tyler West, hailing from South London, I am stepping down from my position of going out. Okay, I am officially announcing my retirement this morning. Gone are the days that I'm ever going to say, oh, I'm just going to go out for one. No, that's not happening. All right? I've had some good memories, I've had some bad ones, I've had some that I just don't remember, specifically from the weekend. And as I put on my LinkedIn post earlier on, when I woke up this morning, for many, retirement is a time for personal growth, which becomes the path to greater freedom. So I'd like to thank everybody in the room. I'd like to just let you all know, thank you. It's been a ride.
2: Well,
0: I am out. Thank you.
1: Okay, hold on. Wait, so you're retiring from going
0: out,
1: yeah? What steps have you taken?
0: I've started deleting things from my calendar, like commitments. I just started declining invitations.
1: What about group chats with your mates who just say, what are we doing this Friday? It's 33 degrees.
0: They're getting archived.
1: They're gone. Okay, and what do you do on your birthday now?
0: Pilates,
1: princess. Dear God.
0: Pilates.
1: Right, and then what about... Close your eyes and imagine this. Book a little flight, cheeky little Greece hotel with a swim-up pool, all-inclusive. Yeah. It's 11 a.m, sun is shining, someone's playing some amazing music by the pool. What are you having to... Coffee?
0: Well, I'd get like a nice little iced coffee, maybe without caffeine in it, because that might motivate me to go out.
1: Right.
0: And then I'd go to one of like the pointless like libraries or something at the hotel.
1: Library?
0: I'll try and get those
1: books.
0: I will.
1: Okay. What if there is a heat wave?
0: Yeah.
1: You know, highs of 33 today. Mm-hmm. You've got a free day, sun is shining, and Calvin Harris and Jazzy starts playing.
0: Okay.
1: Ooh.
0: Alright, tell you what.
1: Where do we go from here?
0: I might be semi-retired.
1: Thank you.
0: At this point. I tried it. I'm back, baby. Yeah. I'm back in the game. Oh gosh, that lasted long, didn't it? Alright.

0: You were Tyler West and Chloe Burrows for your Tuesday morning. Hope you're waking up well.
1: Speaking of airplanes, guess who's going to Miami today?
0: Who?
1: Not me. My best friend, Millie. And I remember when I used to be able to go on those trips with her. Right. Oh my God, she's going on an influencer trip and they are genuinely like peak life. I don't get to go on them anymore because guess what? I have to be here.
0: Hold on.
1: The way I woke up this morning, I was frothing at the mouth of anger. Like, oh my God, what am I doing? Why am I not going to Miami?
0: Okay. Oh, breathe. Breathe.
1: Okay. Well, Tuesday is a blue day.
0: Bad day.
1: Okay,
0: it's fine. It's a safe space to let out all your anger and frustration. Yeah. Tuesday is without doubt, one of the toughest get-ups of the week.
1: Yeah.
0: Right? So, on that note, because you're a bit fuming, I think it is also time for the crash out countdown this morning.
1: Yeah, we'll do that.
0: You've just had like a mini one, like a mini meltdown, yeah? Now, it's over to you. It's your turn, right? There's 30 seconds to rant about absolutely anything. You can let out all of your anger and frustration this morning because it feels better, Chloe, doesn't it? Feels better when you do it.
1: Yeah, I guess.
0: 03-448-112-233 on WhatsApp. Hit us up.
1: To give you some inspiration, maybe you're working during all the good weather this weekend. Maybe your boyfriend ruined your barbecue. Maybe your car's aircon stopped working. There's loads of reasons to be cross today.
0: Exactly. So if you want to come up and do a crash out countdown this morning, 03-448-112-233. Jump on the WhatsApp. And the floor is yours to rant about absolutely anything on a crash out countdown, all right? 03-448-112-233 on WhatsApp. Yes.
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0: In London, the District and Piccadilly lines have severe delays. In the West Midlands, the M6 southbound is partially blocked from Junction 7 of the A34. Tyne and Wear, the A1 northbound is closed, causing long delays from Junction 72 to 74. And in Peterborough, High Street is closed in both directions, causing heavy traffic from Fletton Avenue. It's highs of 34 in London, highs of 27 in Plymouth today.
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0: It's a Tuesday morning. You're with Tyler West and Chloe Burrows. Shana Park.
1: Summer, give me two.
0: Let's get busy. This is how we're waking up. This is how we're doing a four-day week. All right, it is tough getting up on a Tuesday, though. So we thought, you know what? It's time just to let out a bit more steam, let off a bit of heat. It's time for the Crash Out Countdown.
1: Dun, dun, dun.
0: Right, so this is where you have 30 seconds to rant about absolutely anything, all right? It's a safe space here on Kiss Breakfast. The floor is yours. Good morning to Bradley in Cambridgeshire.
1: Bradley!
2: Good morning.
0: Morning, Brad.
2: How are we doing, all right?
0: Mate, we're good, we're good. Are you ready to crash out this morning?
2: Yeah, I'm ready, let's do it.
1: All right. Sensational.
0: So you got 30 seconds on the clock. He sounds very calm at the moment, but I can't wait for this. Right, 30 seconds on the clock. Your time starts now.
2: But today I'm going with incompetent drivers. Yeah. I'm just fed up the power, how they're just so lackadaisical, going round and round about no indicators, pulling out on me on a daily basis. It's just had enough of it. I wouldn't even say that it's too many like older people. It's like everybody. Mainly BMW drivers, they're the worst.
1: Yes.
2: Even though I am one.
1: Yes.
2: So they're, you know.
1: Thank you.
2: People cutting up lorries. We've all seen it. We're out every day. Tractors do my head in as well.
1: Quick note at the end for tractors.
0: Yeah. Tractors as well. They can get off the roads.
2: Caravans,
1: get off the road. Do you know what? I do think there should be a separate lane for lorries.
0: There should be.
1: That's what I said.
0: That's a whole other conversation. Yeah. Bradley, how was that? Was that therapeutic, mate?
2: Yeah, it's just made my day special.
1: God,
0: sweet, mate.
1: Good.
0: You made our day special.
1: Thank
0: nice
1: you,
0: one, Bradley. Great work. Right, if you want to crash out on Kiss Breakfast, just like Bradley in Cambridgeshire just did, 03-448-112-233 on WhatsApp. Come and rant on Kiss Breakfast, yeah? It's Somba. This is Homewrecker.

0: part, they all come with napkins.
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7: It's Kiss Breakfast. 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
8: It's one we've been chatting about on Kiss for a while now, and today campaigners are going to speak to the Prime Minister. It's about a ban on social media for anyone under 16. Last month we did hear there's going to be some limits brought in for teenagers on socials. It's after Australia put a total ban on under 16s using it. There's warnings about swimming in lakes and reservoirs. It's after a very warm bank holiday weekend. The family of a 15-year-old boy who drowned in a lake in Lincoln have paid tribute to him. They say Declan Sawyer had a cheeky smile and the personality to match. Elsewhere, teenagers died after getting into difficulty in the water at a West Yorkshire dam. Police say a 13-year-old boy was pulled from the water. It's after the UK had its hottest May day of all time yesterday, and the heatwave's going to continue today. And Pep Guardiola's had a big going away party at Manchester City. He said last week he was going to step down after being manager for 10 years. Thousands of fans turned out for an open-top bus parade. Keep up to date with everything Kiss. Just find us on socials. I'm Alex Richardson.
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7: And it's a four-day week. Oh. The sun is slapping and this tune hits even different. Tame Impala and Jenny now. Hey!

0: 8 a.m. on your Tuesday morning. You're waking up with Tyler West and Chloe Burrows on Kiss Breakfast.
1: Good morning. And a shout out to Harvey on the WhatsApp. He says, I think I might melt away in the car this morning.
0: Yeah,
1: taking my mum's dog to mine while she's off to Lanzarote. Never been so jealous of a 60th birthday party before.
0: Oh, mummy, we've got the heat of Lanzarote, but just not
1: the mummy, we've got the heat.
0: Mummy. Mummy, we've got the heat.
1: Mummy, I'm jealous.
0: Mummy, we got the heat this morning.
1: I'm jealous of your mummy.
0: Yeah, I'm jealous. Right, sicking me out now.
1: Perfect.
0: 03448 112233. Jump on the WhatsApp. Come and say hello this morning. Right, how are you coping in this weather? We could be actually sorting you out. Me and Chloe, we got an idea that could save you this morning. All right, we're going to do it after this.

0: It's 6 minutes past eight, Tuesday the 26th of May. You got Tyler West and Chloe Burrows hanging out of you here on Kiss Breakfast. Don't know about you, but I'm a bit nervous to go outside.
1: I know, my car's so far away as well.
0: It's going to be hot, boy. It's going to be hot, right? I've said I might just stay at work just so I can stay in the aircon and just rinse it for a little bit.
1: I don't feel that bad, but I am asking everyone that comes in, like, how hot are we talking?
0: What's it like out there?
1: Because I didn't bring, you know, a vest.
0: No.
1: I'm in a long sleeve top. I feel like a fool.
0: Yeah. So listen, we know it's a bit hot in most parts of the UK today. So we are going to save the day, right? We have got a question for you this morning. Who wants to get blown this morning?
1: Pardon?
0: Yes. Who, no, like, do you know, what I mean? Like,
1: you wanna... if you, yeah, if what?
0: You, we're gonna call you down, right? We're gonna blow you. This morning, right?
1: Just say that bit again one more time.
0: You say it then. Well, what do you want?
1: No, I don't know how else do I say it. First bit of that sentence. We're gonna
0: call you down.
1: No, other bit.
0: We're gonna blow you.
1: Nice. Right. Okay. Just got that live. Perfect.
0: If you are overheating right now, all right, we're gonna step in and sort you out. All right, we'll blow you. We'll call you down. You can pick, also, throw it out there, you can pick who you'd rather blow you, or Chloe.
1: Brilliant, so I've signed up to this as well. Great. Well, I guess, who wants to get blown this morning, me or Tyler? Jump on the WhatsApp if you want to get blown, 03448112233.
0: Deep it, it's the perfect way to start your morning.
1: You are foul, son.
0: Wake up and get blown before work, right? 03448112233 on WhatsApp. If you are overheating right now, just WhatsApp us, all right? We'll sort it out. Right, it's Dave and Thames. This is Rain Dance.
2: Let's get the party started. See you at the bar, you was hardly talking. That's when I knew that your heart was scarring. Friends to lovers need a part to star in. Like, wait, babe, let me.

0: Right, do you want us to blow you this morning? 03-448-112-233 on WhatsApp. Just drop us a little message or a voice note, right? All you have to do is tell us what you're doing while you're overheating and we will cool you down, all right? We got the solution.
1: Simple as that.
0: We got the solution this morning. Maybe you're at work, maybe you're in a car with no aircon. 03-448-112-233 on WhatsApp. Let us know where you're at.
1: It's a new week, which means a new amount. And this time, you could be winning £750,000 this very Friday. That is 750 bags, baby. And I feel like your first purchase, just to give you some inspiration, I'm not telling you what to do, but aircon units.
0: 100%.
1: Throughout the gaff.
0: 100%.
1: Or a gaff with aircon, I guess.
0: Rinse it. And then you know that feeling, like when you get, when you're on holiday and you just walk into a room.
1: And have a pack of Lay's, the Fanta Orange and the aircon.
0: You casually start doing
1: you
0: that.
1: Could do that in Croydon.
0: Yeah, Costa del Croydon over there. All right, let's get you in the draw immediately. 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
14: In London, the District and Piccadilly lines have severe delays. The M25 has 2 lanes closed and queuing traffic anti-clockwise at the Dartford Tunnel from Junction 1A. Tyne and Wear, the A1 northbound is closed, causing long delays from Junction 72 to 74. And in Peterborough, High Street is closed in both directions, causing heavy traffic from Fletton Avenue. It's highest of 34 in London. Sunny intervals and highs of 18 in Edinburgh.
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0: Justin Bieber, that is Daisies playing here on Kiss Breakfast. Here with Tyler West and Chloe Burrows. 23 minutes past 8 on your Tuesday morning and we're a little bit nervous to go outside.
1: Yeah, I'm scared.
0: Because it's hot, man. There's heat wave going on today. So we want to help cool you down here on Kiss Breakfast. We're going to blow you. All right, that's
1: might be our weirdest idea yet, but let's go with it, man.
0: Exactly.
1: Flowing.
0: Shout out to Callum, who's on the text, says, Tyler, Chloe, I'm currently at work in a forklift with no aircon. I'm absolutely melting and it's only 18 minutes past 8 when he said that. He said, please blow me. Do you want, what, is that both of us? Should we, do it, should we do it together?
1: 3, 2, 1. There you go.
0: Jeez. Blew him off his forklift there. Right, he's got to focus on work now. He's got to get back to work after that.
1: We've also got on the phone lines Tilly and Walter Marvin.
0: Morning, Tilly.
2: Hello.
1: Yes, Tills. Right, what are you doing whilst you're overheating right now?
2: Well, I'm actually currently working. I work at a doggy daycare.
1: Ooh.
2: And we use the hoses to fill up the paddling pools, but today I'm using the hose as my paddling pool.
1: As you should. But just to help you cool down a little bit, who would you like to blow you, me or Tyler?
2: My girlfriend's not going to like this, but I love Chloe.
1: No!
0: There we go. All right, so yeah, look, take a little seat back. All right,
1: okay,
0: relax.
1: I don't have the lungs for this today, okay?
0: Tilly and Wolf from Abbey. Go on, Chloe. Do the honours. Jeez, that
1: there
0: was
1: you go.
0: That was a
1: spit
0: hot blow.
1: All over the mic. Disgusting.
2: I'm a bit starstruck now.
0: There we go. There we go, Tilly. Plenty more where that came
1: love
0: from,
1: you,
0: all right?
1: Tills.
0: Plenty
1: thanks,
0: more.
1: Tills.
0: Right, who else we got?
1: We have got Em in Romford.
0: Big up, Em. Good morning.
3: Good morning.
0: Morning,
1: Em. Right, what are you doing that's making you so hot and bothered this morning?
3: I am working from home this morning and I'm also caring for my auntie. So it can be quite tricky.
1: Bless you. In this heat, man, you're a real
0: You're
1: one.
0: A trooper. You're a trooper.
3: Oh, thank you.
0: Em, who do you want to blow you this morning, me or Chloe?
1: Please say Tyler.
3: Well, I've been thinking about this for the last 5 minutes and it's a bit of a tricky one, but I'm going to have to go with Tyler.
0: Oh, okay.
1: Yes, right, Em. Okay. Thank you.
0: Right, let's just do some stretches here. Are you ready? Right, prepare yourself.
3: I am ready.
1: What are we doing?
0: There you go.
3: Wearables, trousers. That was amazing.
0: That's what they say. You've cooled down now, Em.
1: Amazing.
0: You've cooled down.
3: Thank you so much.

0: $7 million baby on Kiss Breakfast. Right, we're going to do something special, seeing as it's the hottest day of the year so far.
1: Not So Hotline.
2: Kiss.
3: We're doing a heat wave special.
0: Yeah,
3: we normally do this on a Friday here on Kiss Breakfast, but we're going to treat you today. It's the Not So Hotline.
0: Yeah. Listen, you're going to have body parts sweating out that you haven't actually had sweat there before today, all right? So we're gonna show some love for them, right? So if you've not heard this before, Chloe's going to describe a not-so-hot but a sweaty body part of hers in her best sexy voice. The only rule is she cannot mention where that sweaty body part is, right? If you think you know what it is, all you need to do is WhatsApp us on this number, all right? 03-448-112-233. Here we go. Let's make it sexy in here. Let's get steamy.
3: Nice.
0: Jeez.
3: You can stick your fingers in it if you want to.
0: Right.
3: I don't like mine hairy, but Tyler does.
0: Oh, yeah.
3: Loves it hairy.
0: Yeah.
3: And it can get very sticky in hot weather.
0: Okay, that's very vague.
3: And sometimes it smells. I added one on there.
0: There's about four clues.
3: Yeah.
0: There's four clues, right?
3: Stick.
0: You can stick a few fingers in it. I don't like hers hairy, but I do. And it can get very sticky in hot weather, and it stinks.
3: Right. In hot weather.
0: Yeah, you heard the clues. What not so hot body part is that? WhatsApp us right now with your guess. 03-448-112-233. Drop us a message, drop us a voice note.
3: Remember, it's sweaty, so what could it be?
0: Sweaty and stanky.
3: Ooh, ooh.
0: 03-448-112-233 on WhatsApp, and we'll get you on the Not So Hotline next.
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12: In London, the Central District and Piccadilly lines all have severe delays at the moment. The M25 has queue in traffic anti-clockwise from Junction 1A. Tyne and Wear, the A1 northbound is closed, causing long delays from Junction 72 to 74. And in Peterborough, High Street is closed in both directions, causing heavy traffic from Fletton Avenue. There's highs of 34 in London and highs of 27 in Swansea.
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0: 100%. Nate Dogg, it's 21 questions. It makes it all okay, this heatwave, when you're hearing that sound right there.
1: Could I love you on a bus? No, though, by the way.
0: Not right now. Not a hot breath bus. We're not doing that.
2: Not so hotline.
3: Kiss.
0: Not so hotline is exactly what we should be doing.
1: Yes.
0: When it comes to a heatwave, right? It's very, very hot outside. So we're doing a heatwave special of this, okay? Chloe described a not-so-hot body part. She couldn't say where it is, and the clues were... You can stick four fingers in it. Chloe don't like hers hairy, but I do. It can get very sticky in hot weather. You actually gave a bonus one as well. What was it?
1: It stinks.
0: It stinks. Okay, fine.
1: Stinks.
0: Right, let's do it.
1: Right, the hotline popped off. The first hottie on the line we have is Henry in London.
0: Morning, Henry.
4: Morning, guys.
0: Morning.
1: What do you think it is, Henry?
4: We were thinking, me and my kids were thinking belly button. Because we thought Tyler might like a hairy belly button.
0: Hairy belly button. I'm like a dolphin,
1: Yeah.
0: I'm like a dolphin.
1: He is sleeky smooth.
0: Hairs over there. That is not it, but great guest,
1: sorry,
0: though.
1: Henry.
0: Great guest, Henry and the lot. Who's
1: all next? Right, next up, we have Emma in Watford.
0: Morning, Emma.
5: Morning.
1: Morning, Emma. Right, what's your guess?
5: I said in between your toes.
0: In between. It's very specific.
1: That is.
0: Very specific.
1: Have you got hairy feet?
0: No, I'm a dolphin down there. I said this before, I said it again.
1: You can stick four fingers in it. Oh, I see what you
0: I
1: did
0: stick
1: there.
0: Four fingers
1: in
0: my
1: toes. In between
0: toes.
1: The toes.
0: Oh,
1: you could.
0: Like one toe.
1: Oh, Emma, it's a good guess, except it's

0: Is it an armpit?
1: Armpit.
2: An armpit.
1: I do have a hairy armpit, I will say
2: I
1: that.
2: I don't.
3: Oh, yes! Yes!
1: Come on! Congratulations, Nicola. That is the correct answer. How are you celebrating?
0: Actually, just about to go into work.
2: Oh, that's not very fun. Well, tell them all that you won the Not So Hotline, though.
1: Exactly.
2: All
1: exactly. Nicola, have a good one. Right, also got a shout out Olivia. Also got a shout out Dan as well.
2: Nice.
1: Got it right. Big up yourselves, man. The Not So Hotline special on this heatwave day. We got your back. Right, music from Olivia Rodrigo now. This is Drop Dead.

0: Rodrigo, it's Drop Dead on Kiss Breakfast with Tyler West and Chloe Burrows this morning. I mean, that was a very good, not so hot line.
1: I'm glad that we cracked that one out, actually. Yeah, it's always a good time.
0: For real. Now, after the weekend, you can catch up on everything from what happened at 3 Mobile Presents Kiss Ibiza. You can hear sets from Majestic, Hicks, Disciples, Shut It Down from the Kiss Pool Party live on our Rayo app as well.
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6: It's Kiss Breakfast. Alex, what's going on?
7: Now, if you couldn't sleep last night, this might explain it. It was officially a tropical night, that's according to the Met Office. Temperatures didn't fall below 21.3 last night in one part of London. Areas of the country could see highs of 35 today as the heatwave continues. Next, and some top doctors have compared the dangers of social media to smoking. It's as campaigners are getting ready to meet the Prime Minister later to talk about restrictions on socials for anyone who's under 16. It's after Australia put a ban on under 16s using it, although some people are questioning how effective the ban's been. Three people are still being questioned by police after a woman died after being shot outside a bar in Sheffield. It happened over the weekend. And Pep Guardiola's had a big going away party at Manchester City. He said last week that he was going to step down after being manager there for 10 years. Basketball legend Michael Jordan was one of the big names at the farewell party. Keep up to date with everything Kiss. Just find us on socials. I'm Alex Richardson.
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6: Welcome to your 4 day week right about now.
8: It's Tuesday, not so blues day,
6: this
8: honey.
6: This is it. We're getting it in. Eminem and Rihanna is playing for you after this from Ray. It's Where Is My Heart?

0: Eminem and Rihanna, it's the Monster on Kiss Breakfast. It's 1 minute past nine. You're with Tyler West and Chloe Burrows this morning. Good morning.
1: Good morning. And a shout out to Emmy in Warrington on the WhatsApp.
0: Morning,
1: says,
0: Emmy.
1: Recovering after bank holiday maxing.
0: Yeah.
1: I think I've drunk the country drive Hugo spritzes.
0: Mm.
1: Now to see if I can stay awake in the office. I know that wasn't me on my burner phone. Someone else did it too.
0: Did you have a couple of Hugo spritzes?
1: I had a load of Hugo spritzes.
0: Nice. Big up to Emmy this morning. Come and say hello on the WhatsApp 03448 112233. Come let us know how you're coping in this heat today. This will help you through. If you need to stay awake in the office, just belt this out, right? Alex Warren is ordinary.

0: Feels illegal to be sweating this much so early.
1: Oh my God, it feels illegal to be this tired.
0: It's Pink Pantheress on Kiss Breakfast. You're with Tyler West and Chloe Burrows. Good morning.
1: Did you know that she revealed at her show in Manchester this weekend that she wanted to go on, do you know the TV show Pointless?
0: Banger of a show.
1: But they said no because she's too famous.
0: They declined because of that?
1: Yeah.
0: That's ridiculous.
1: I want to see her on that.
0: Man, that's just ridiculous, yeah. Right? TV shows, yeah. Well, there's some news that booted off at the weekend. JB Gill from JLS, this is groundbreaking, this, is doing a documentary about the UK's best service stations.
1: Yeah. Fair enough. Honestly, fair enough.
0: It's a bit wild, though, isn't it?
1: I told you what the best one is. It's Beaconsfield.
0: Beaconsfield Terrace is really sweet.
2: It's
0: because it's got a nice little woodland outdoor terrace.
1: Yeah,
0: if you wanted to go and sit there and just have a coffee whilst you're sitting there in the woodland terrace.
1: It's got Nando's, Pizza Express, Chopsticks.
0: It's a combination
1: of things.
0: You go
1: it's
0: in
1: good.
0: There and you panic. You don't know where you're going to go to.
1: I know.
0: It's a very good service. So there you go. We've just solved the documentary.
1: Yeah, don't worry, JB. We've done it. Now.
0: Yeah. JB, we've got you back, yes. Man. People are still going to watch it, though. I mean, it is one of those like quite niche documentaries that you'd make. Like, what if we was to do it, right? What would be the most boring documentary that you could make? Even boring than like service stations. What would you do it?
1: I've got one.
0: Go on.
1: Different bin rules around like locations in the UK.
0: Oh, like colours of bins and stuff.
1: Well, like to pick, because when I lived in Essex, they gave us bins, but now I live in London, I don't have bins.
2: I'm honestly on the edge of my seat.
1: We don't have bins. See what I mean?
0: Yeah.
1: There you go. And I bet it's different, you know, in Scotland. What would you call it?
0: A binful.
1: Been there, done that.
0: Been there, done that.
1: Very good.
0: I would do it about the history of screws and how there was a company in Lithuania that went bankrupt because they ran out of screws that they were producing. Like big screws, small screws,
1: that
0: like steel screws.
1: Sleep that.
0: And it's called the Big Screw Up.
1: The Big Screw Up.
0: Oh, that's
1: very good.
0: I thought about that long and hard, that one.
1: That was good.
0: I've got that. I've got a few more if you want. But anyway, Pots?
3: I think I would do a documentary basically just the weather, like, you know, the weather on TV. My favourite app is the weather app on my phone. Yeah. Like, I love looking at the weather. I love telling people the weather. I love going into, like, the UV, what, like, you know, is a good UV for tanning.
0: Nice.
3: I would like that as a full documentary, multiple weathermen.
1: But
3: like,
1: that's quite interesting.
0: Yeah. It's actually, I would watch that. Yeah. I'd jump on that. It's meant to be a boring documentary.
3: Okay, I'll go away and make it.
0: Yeah. Bevs, what would you do?
4: Mine would be called Watching Paint Dry, and it would just be seeing which paint brand dries the quickest.
1: Nice.
0: Probably, you could probably watch it, like, if a TikTok video came up and it was of paint drying, I'd probably watch it.
1: Either way, they're all bad ideas.
0: Okay. We're not very good at documentaries. We're going to stick to radio.
1: The whole point was for it to be rubbish, so it's pretty good.
0: Boring documentaries.
1: Yeah.
0: So you can watch the UK's best service stations with JB Gill coming to the TV.

0: Massive shout out to Erhan in East London, out doing the deliveries this morning.
1: Thank you, Erhan.
0: So he's like rinsing the aircon in the van at the moment.
1: Yeah,
0: absolutely. That was the Kid Laroi and Justin Bieber's Stay.
1: Mega May, new week, new amount.
0: Here
1: you
0: it
1: could
0: is.
1: Win £750,000 this very Friday. That is 750 bags.
0: Cash money.
1: Talking about boring documentaries, what you could do if you got all that money is buy a vlogging camera and then just show us how you spend that money in 24 hours.
0: Literally,
1: I'd watch that video.
0: I'd watch it. That would be a
1: good.
0: Sick documentary. Let's get you in the draw for it right now. 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There's calls to charge at the standard rate, over 18s only, and lines close at 5 p.m. on Friday, and that's when we could be phoning you up.
1: So all you need to do when we phone you is pick up the phone, and then we'll just give you 750k completely tax free. 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
2: Kiss.
0: In London, the Central District and Piccadilly and Windrush lines have severe delays at the minute. The M25 has queuing traffic anti-clockwise from Junction 1A. In Derbyshire, the M1 southbound, there is slow traffic and a lane closed on the exit slip road at Junction 29. And in Manny, there's two lanes closing, causing queuing traffic on the M62 westbound at Junction 18. There's highs of 34 in London and highs of 33 in Cambridge.
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0: Jordan Adetunji and Kalani. That is Kalani playing here on Kiss Breakfast. 25 minutes past nine on your Tuesday morning. You're with Tyler West and Chloe Burrows. And listen, it is the day after Bank Holiday weekend where it all went down. All right, 3 Mobile presents Kiss Ibiza. It was a sensational weekend.
1: Sensational.
0: You can catch up on everything of what went on. You can hear sets from Majestic, Hicks, Disciples, all from the Kiss Pool Party Live on our Rayo app. Right, and we've got your chance to win your way to Ibiza all summer long. Just go to playkiss.com right now. Some more news for you, though. It's happening, Chloe.
1: Oh, I hate that sound.
0: It's a bit triggering.
1: PTSD.
0: You're over it, isn't it? You're
1: I'm so it. It was a lifetime ago for me.
0: Yeah.
1: But for those who are, you know, going to watch this summer, they have just announced the first 3 official Love Island contestants.
0: I weren't going to watch it, I'll be honest. So
1: we're in bed at that time.
0: Well,
1: like,
0: yeah, so it's a bit of a commitment.
1: We only stayed awake for Millie. Like, now, I'll see it on the TikTok.
0: See on TikTok.
1: Yeah.
0: But try and convince me with these 3 Love Islanders to see if I'd actually watch it, right?
1: That's my job now, is it?
0: Yeah. Can you convince me?
1: All right, introduce me to them then.
0: Okay. So you got Robin, who's 21 from Liverpool. Who's a quantity surveyor by day, DJ by night. Right, that's cool, but it also, I feel like that's been fabricated.
1: I'm smart.
0: Who does that? Who's a quantity surveyor in a day? What are you doing tonight? Oh, yeah, I'm just a fabwick. Do you know what I mean?
1: She's 21 as well.
0: Yeah, she's only 21. She's only 21.
1: That's young. That is young.
0: Says that she's after a tall, pretty boy with muscles and manners, but insists personality comes first, positioning herself as a mature girl's girl who's there for love, but sounds ready to step on toes if needed.
1: That sounds like she's done her research of what you should say when you go on Love Island. That is a ChatGPT bio.
0: For real. Right, moving on. Lorenzo, 26, from Hertfordshire. Business owner with strong, I go after what I want energy.
1: What business does he own?
0: Exactly.
1: Thank you.
0: Run it up. This is how he describes his type, right? He says his type's traditionally blonde, quite like a posh girl.
1: Nice.
0: One feature he likes, looks at is a girl's arms. Don't know why, he says. It's really strange. Imagine like a Jessica Alba or an Angelina Jolie kind of arm and neck. I find that very elegant.
1: Elegant. I rate it. Do you know what? Hell yeah, Lorenzo.
0: Why not?
1: Who cares what their face looks like?
0: Right, and then we've got Mika, 21, from Barcelona in London.
1: Ooh,
0: between the two. Oh,
1: nice.
0: Okay, all right. Student who absolutely does not want a cringe, self-obsessed man.
1: Does she know what show she's going on? That's the only type of men they care.
0: Well, she does want someone that is obsessed with her.
1: Don't we all?
0: Claims love is the priority, though she also openly admits that she'll happily be nosy when drama kicks off.
1: I like that.
0: She's there for love until there's a fight that kicks off, and then she's going to be there with the popcorn.
1: Oh, gosh. Good luck to them all, man.
0: Yeah, there's
1: good
0: a
1: luck.
0: Lot. There's a lot going on.
1: Good luck to them.
0: Yeah, dive in. Will you be watching it?
1: No, I'm in bed by 8.
0: No, exactly. We're done. We're done with it. We're done with it. Right, music from Bella Kay now. This is I Love It, I Love It, I Love It.
2: Kiss. Oh, I've been used. It means I have a purpose.

0: Disco Lions, Tinashe, No Broke Boys, On Kiss Breakfast. You're with Tyler West and Chloe Burrows. And hear this sound. Oh, yeah.
1: Ooh,
0: you know what that means.
1: Yes, we have got the perfect way to make your Tuesday a not-so-blues day. All you need to do on Kiss Breakfast with us today is play the best game of all time.
0: Absolutely.
1: And we're allowed to say it because we created it. It's called Fill My Hole.
0: All right, if you've not played before, then this is how it works, all right? We'll give you three headlines, each with a hole to fill. You get 1 point for the correct answer, 2 points for an answer that really makes us laugh.
1: I love how, like, you can come on Kiss Breakfast and get, you know, fill our hole and get blown by us. Wow, someone tell my mum.
0: A lot's happened this morning, isn't it? Right, so if you want to have a laugh this morning, if you want to jump on, if you might be at work, you might be in the car, you might be trying to kill time away from this heat going on right now, WhatsApp us here in the studio and you could play Fill My Hole, all right? 03-448-112-233. Can you be top of the leaderboard this morning? All right, if you want to fill my hole on Kiss Breakfast, next, just WhatsApp us on this number, 03-448-112-233. Got a perfect tune for you to have on in the sun from James Hyatt. Yes.
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0: In London, there's severe delays on the Central District and Windrush lines at the minute. In Kent, there's heavy traffic on the M25 anti-clockwise by the Dartford Tunnel. Bedfordshire has one lane closed on the M1 northbound from Junction 11 to Junction 11A. And over in Derbyshire, the M1 southbound has one lane closed at Junction 29 on the A617. There's highs of 34 in London. Highs of 30 in Manny.
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0: James Hyatt, Kelly Lee, It's More Than Friends. That's hitting different in this sunshine, man. You got Kiss Breakfast with Tyler West and Chloe Burrows, and it's time to play our favourite game. Chloe, what is it?
1: Fill my hole.
0: Exactly, and here to fill our hole today is Thomas, the delivery driver in Northern Ireland. Good morning, Thomas.
2: Good morning.
0: Right, here we go. Repeat it after me. All right, you've got to sing it loud and proud, especially because the sun is absolutely beating down right now. Okay, here we go. Say ho. Say ho, ho. They fill my hole. They fill my hole. He just laughed. There it is. It was like a ho. Oh. Right, Thomas.
2: I like timed it really bad.
0: It's fine, it's fine. Don't worry. We can practice. All right, there's three headlines with a hole to fill. 1 point for the correct answer, 2 points for an answer that really makes us laugh. It's very simple. Is that all good with you, Thomas, yeah?
2: Yeah.
0: Here we go.
1: The first one is, this heat wave has created a nauseating whiff in Wiltshire that's come from a...
0: Ho!
2: I don't know, the sun.
0: You said the sun.
1: That's not the one.
0: The correct answer was waste plant. But could have been anything.
1: That's okay, you've still got two left. It's all to play for.
0: Right, here we go.
1: The second one is... Politician embezzled 400 grand for spends, including on designer...
0: Oh!
2: Shoes?
0: Close laughing.
1: You know, why? Because this whole thing's a joke.
0: Is it really?
1: This whole thing's a joke. Politicians just spending cash on, like, DS's, fountain pens, bread bins, which was the correct answer.
0: Yeah, okay, he's spending too much money.
1: Yeah.
0: Politicians.
1: Shout out Peter Morrill.
0: Yeah. Okay, right, you've got 2 points now because you made a laugh anyway. Right, last one.
1: Right, there's a pub considering banning feral...
0: Ho!
1: ...while parents look away.
2: Children.
0: Do you know what? That's the
1: correct
0: answer! 3 points on the scoreboard! Yeah. Come on, Thomas. That is sensational. What'd you say?
2: I thought I would get zero, so I'm happy with that.
1: Mate, you did well.
0: 3 points. And you are also the first player of the week, which means you're top of the leaderboard. Yay. Come on.
2: I'll take that.
0: Yeah, you can keep your head high today and enjoy this four-day week, okay? Nice one, mate. Nice one, Thomas.
1: Thank you,
0: top of the leaderboard. 3 points. We'll take that.

0: Neo, Closer, playing here on Kiss Breakfast with Tyler West and Chloe Burrows this morning. Shout out to Lewis.
1: Who's texting, saying, hi, Kiss, listening to you guys is the best way to kill time in this heat. And you guys play the best song.
0: Yeah, we do. Hey, listen, there's plenty more where that came from. Because Jordan Lee is in the building.
1: Jordan!
0: On a four-day week. Oh, Taylor Swift next. 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
9: If you couldn't sleep last night because you were too hot, this might explain it. It was officially a tropical night. That's according to the Met Office. Temperatures didn't go below 21.3 last night in one part of London. Meanwhile, parts of the country could see highs of 35 today too, as the heatwave continues. Well, next, and some top doctors have compared the dangers of social media to smoking. It's as campaigners are getting ready to meet the Prime Minister today to talk about restrictions on socials for anyone under 16. It's after Australia put a ban on under 16s using it at all. The body of a teenage girl has been recovered from the water at a country park in Warwickshire. Investigations into the death are underway. Meanwhile, a boy aged 13 passed away yesterday in West Yorkshire after getting into difficulty at a reservoir near Halifax. And BTS have won Artist of the Year at the American Music Awards in Las Vegas. Sabrina Carpenter picked up Best Album for Man's Best Friend. Keep up to date with everything Kiss. Just find us on socials. I'm Alex Richardson.
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pair of sunglasses to you. Just get them on. Get them on, babe. So this weather, with these vibes from Post Malone with Kiss, you are 100% where you need to be. I'm Jordan Lee. I also have a pint of orange juice that is nearly completely gone because I feel like I'm on my holly bobs. And yes, I know we are working. It is a 4-day week. I am going to act as if I am fun employed this week. So get into the mood with me. Casso and Ashanti in a sec.

0: Feeling Sensual with Ashanti and Foolish. Do you remember that rumour that was always at school? If it was like a certain temperature, you'd have to go home. I want to bring that back for every single office, every single location right now. So if you are outside and it's feeling like, what's it say here? 27 degrees. I'm saying 28, you get to go home. And if anyone says anything, just say it was doctor's orders. I am Dr. Jordan Lee today for you. Calvin Harris, Dua Lipa, and let's go Bruno Mars.
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0: honestly, if you were here at the weekend, you would have heard the madness that was 3 Mobile presents Kiss Ibiza. It was mad. It was quite disgusting, really, but it was incredible. I would recommend highly you jump on to Rayo, listen back to some of the sets, including Disciples, who, honestly, I was listening to it going, you know when you just kind of sit there, and obviously I'm a little bit jealous of everyone that went to Ibiza, but I could not stop moving. That was the vibe from it, okay? Play Kiss UK on socials has it chock full of all the goss, all the drama as well. And Tyler West and Chloe Burrows turned up to their show on Saturday afternoon. Could you believe it? And to balance it out, because yes, we're in the UK, Dave is here with Rain Dance on Kiss. And look, this is not a jinx because you've still got the days of it.
1: Let's get the party started. See you at the bar, you was hardly talking. That's when I knew that your heart was scarring. Friends to lovers need a part to star in. Like, wait, babe, let me...

0: way, did you enjoy your tropical night last night? So the hottest night in May ever. And yeah, it was hot, wasn't it? I was like dripping, even thinking about it. Do you know, it'd be really nice in this heat.
1: All the cool.
0: Air conditioning. 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

before 11. That is Molly, Shake It To The Max. I want to play you Alex Warren. I have a theory that he's a bit kinky because he had Paris Hilton slap him in the music video to Fever Dream. I was like, hmm. I'd have her slap me. Nicole Scherzinger as well, Cynthia Erivo and Gordon Ramsay. My Mount Rushmore of being slapped, if you will. But no, not into slapping, into this. Alex Warren, Fever Dream. Let's go.

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I can't whistle. It's just rubbing it in. Come on, Flo Rida, don't do this to me. It's Kiss Anthems. I'm Jordan Lee. Welcome to half an hour of absolute back-to-back bangers. And I need you involved on the WhatsApp 03-448-11-2233. Because I know you're pretty much surviving right now. But I want you thriving. Brooks in London, working from home with the windows open, sweating out the bank holiday hangover. Callum's laptop's just overheated in the sun. Whoops. Whoops. Nisha and Maya are on the M1, driving back from a mad weekend away, looking like zombies. But Kiss Anthem's keeping them moving. And Harrison, also in London, snuck out with a rocket lolly into the garden. Rocket lollies. Come on. You should be able to get them on the NHS. They solve a lot. So does this. Tiny Temper. Labyrinth. Where are we going?

absolutely hating this weather. Tell me that it's the worst thing that could be happening. Of course you can't, because the vibes are good, the heat's there, the sun is out, and Kiss Anthems is soundtracking it right now. 03-448-11-2-23 on the WhatsApp. I want to shout you out. I want to help you through it if you're working. Big up to Jack tapping in. Happy birthday to Kira in Sheffield in the lovely warmth. Loving the tunes. That's from Jackson. Happy birthday to Leah as well from Oliver. Birthdays in this kind of heat, in the sun. Well done. Your parents did really well. Don't add 9 months or minus 9 months to your birthday. Anyway, I'm moving on. David Guetta and see it in a sec. On Kiss Anthems first. The Weeknd, Blinding Lights. Let's go.

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0: Big ups to Emma in the car, driving to Germany to watch the Palace final. 12 hours and counting. They need you. You got this. And can I shout out my amazing partner on his birthday? Loads of cocktails in the sun. That's from Kelly for Dean. Love you, Dean. Love is in the air. And so is this. Kind of. Sunburn on Kiss.

0: Ladies and gentlemen, where are you? That big question is, what would you do with life-changing cash, right? 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Sub 18s only. 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

It's coming in hot with Love Me Not Egyptian before 12. And do you know what? I'm gonna put my name on the line here. Calvin Harris might be holding down the song of the summer. Jazzy's on it. Jazzy's a babe. This is Satisfy and it goes off. Yes.

0: Egyptian. Keeping you stable right now on Kiss with Hold You. By the way, if you check out our socials right now, at Play Kiss UK, you're going to get the first drops of the Love Island 2026 contestants. And shot, would you actually believe this? They're hot. They're so hot. It's insane. One day, look, me and you will be on there. It'll be incredible. That is starting from the 1st of June, so lock in, honeys, because it's World Cup summer for both of us.
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2: 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I need you front and center for the vibes that are coming your way on Kiss. Justin Bieber and Olivia Dean after Wiz the MC and Bees and Honey Love. Please.

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1: And that it did. 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There is so much, and all of it is absolutely banging. At Play Kiss UK on our socials as well, has the backstage goss. Keep it Kiss to win your way over to Ibiza later in the summer. We've got chances all summer long, and that's what you want to hear, isn't it? At any moment, you can just be like, ugh, what out? We'll get you out, I promise. Let's do Ariana and Doja coming in hot next.
2: Yeah.
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17: That's

Doja coming to the UK this week. Playing the O2 on Friday. Lock in your tickets because you know it's going to go off there. Massive shout out. Jordan says, Nikki from Boston. Can I have a big whoop whoop? To my sister, who's the bestest. That's Charles. Tobias and George as well. Currently en route to Sandringham for a family day out. That's well posh, isn't it? Sandringham's posh. Isn't it? Isn't it? It's like afternoon tea and stuff. This is so sweet. Are you ready? Get your tissues. To Zoe. Tomorrow, we get married and I cannot wait to spend the rest of our lives together. That's from Jared. Oh, it's so cute. Love you both. Zara and Brielle as well. Shout out to you. Therefore...

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2: 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Not

0: 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It's over 18s only. 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And if we call you, answer your phone, you will win £750,000. 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You'll be like Lee, our latest winner.
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It's giving Cadillac vibes. But if I was in my Fiat 500, it would just be one and a half of the windows down because the other one doesn't really work properly. But you get the vibe, don't you? WGFT playing on Kiss. I'm Jordan Lee, Jason Derulo in a second. But first, the girl that is taking over the world yet again. 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
1: 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That's when I knew that your heart was scarring. 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

force you into work today, I want you to look at it in a positive way. Firstly, I hope your office has got aircon. 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Genuinely, peas on head. Kiss, here with Sunshine Bangers, of course, including Olivia.

0: say, if you are lucky enough to have one of those cars where you can get the roof down, get it down. Kiss sounding 1010 in the sunshine. That is Avicii. If you are working today and you want to leave early, maybe have a half day, how about you reach out to me? I can try and convince your boss to let you have a half day if you want. Genuinely, we can do that for you. If you drop us a voice note to this number, it's 03-448-11-2233. Let's get you on the radio. Let's tell your boss that Mr. Whippies are calling. Come on, 03-448-11-2233. And Milky is going to sound sensational in the sun next as well.
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away on your favourite tunes on Kiss and your favourite tunes on TikTok, actually. You know that new one from Bella Kay? It's everywhere. It's dropping next. Do you know who needs more love? The people who worked over the bank holiday weekend. The people that did not get a single day off. They had to go into work despite the weather being glorious across the UK. You deserve a big up. Thank you for keeping the nation moving, of course. Maybe, quite frankly, though, you didn't want to work. Maybe you drew the short straw. Or perhaps we get you in the draw for Make Me a Winner. You could win £750,000. Forget bank holidays. You wouldn't have to work for a very, very long time if you win that money. So to enter Make Me a Winner for three quarters of a milli, details next.

0: a silly question, but do you want £750,000 in your bank account this Friday?
1: Of course you do.
0: £750,000. Oh, my God. I mean, I did just say, if you had to work the bank holiday weekend this weekend, that's a big stuff you to your boss, isn't it? If you win that money on Friday, you could quit your job on the spot. Just like, look for somebody new because I'm off, I'm rich. I would love that for you. If you hate your job currently, take a couple of years off. 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It's 03 434 195 096. 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And deadline is 5 p.m. this Friday. 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

Flo dropping for you next. I have seen so many life hacks when it comes to the weather today. Firstly, apparently, putting a bowl of ice in front of a fan, that's meant to actually circulate the cold air. Maybe try that today. 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It feels illegal in 30-degree weather, but apparently it works.

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0: birthday, living it large. Kiss Breakfast, however, could be retiring. Tyler, he was in a bad way come Monday. And yeah, he's made it official.
1: I am stepping down from my position of going out. Retirement is a time for personal growth, which becomes the path to greater freedom. I'd like to thank everybody in the room.
2: Well,
1: I am out.
2: Time.
1: Thank you.
3: Okay, hold on. So you're retiring from going out, yeah?
1: I'm out.
3: What steps have you taken?
1: I've started deleting things from my calendar, like commitments.
3: What about cheeky little Greece hotel with a swim up pool, all inclusive?
1: Yeah. Well, I'd go to one of like the pointless like libraries or something at the hotel.
3: A library?
1: I'll just try and get those.
0: Not being funny though, pretty sure I saw Tyler on his Instagram out yesterday, so I don't know if I fully believe him or not. By the way, you can check out the full Ibiza soundtrack. Maybe you missed it over the weekend. This is the perfect weather to check it out as well. Make sure you download Rayo, get that on your phone, and you can listen back to the full Ibiza soundtrack, including tunes like this. New Tiny on Kiss.

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0: Having that kind of energy work on a Tuesday. That's what we want. Thank you, lads. If you want to reach Kiss, the WhatsApp number is 03-448-112233. That energy is the bare minimum from you today, please. I think we can get there. And soundtracking your Tuesday in the sunshine on Kiss, Zara Larsson, Midnight Sun on next.
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0: in this afternoon is 03-448-11-2233. 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
1: To Zoe, tomorrow we get married and cannot wait to spend the rest of our lives together. Oh. We love you so much. Love, Jared, Sarah and Briella.
0: Oh, I love it. Zoe, Jared, good luck for tomorrow. Hope the weather is gorgeous for your pickies. Thank you for checking in. I have heard, not that I've been married, that weddings are expensive. Can you confirm that, Jared? How about you sort yourself out with £750,000 if you've got a wedding on the horizon like Jared? Maybe you could do with the money. If so, let's sort you out the details after Dominic.

0: bank holiday weekend. Did you go in a little bit too much? Especially with the beautiful weather we saw. 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

0: 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Love Island is back and they have released the new contestants, the new Islanders. If you go on the socials, they're all there. 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Sorry, who want to find love, of course.
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2: Might be.
0: Might just be a little bit too bloody hot, you know. I actually think it's too hot for a barbecue. 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I'm actually tempted to stay at work because the aircon here popping off. Can't lie. I'm dreading going back to the flat this afternoon. I don't want to do it. Send help. You got Kiss on. Despite me moaning, I do want to bring you some sunshine anthems. Have you heard the brand new tune from Calvin Harris yet? He dropped a new one with Jazzy and it's going to sound 10-10 in this weather. Coming up.
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0: 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And lines close this Friday, 5 p.m. on the dot. 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

0: about the American Music Awards that were on yesterday? No, I don't. However, what I do appreciate is Samba getting his flowers because he won an award for Homewrecker.
1: I wrote this song when I was 19 and depressed all by myself in my bedroom, and I produced it by myself. 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

0: Did you see that Kalani is going on tour again? A world tour. Sign me up. Give me 2 tickets. Both for me. Kalani's dropping on Kiss for you after 4. And Bieber, old school Bieber, coming up next as well.
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4: Has anyone mentioned it's absolutely baking outside? I'm so here for it though, I'm loving it. Right, Milky and Mall Grab.

Sabrina Carpenter and Espresso on Kiss. Right, happy Tuesday then. I hope it's going well. And you know I love these. I love these. The weather in the UK, hotter than Italy. Another one that I've seen, hotter than the Seychelles. Imagine you've gone to the Seychelles, how upset you would be. I'd be fuming. Right, another of 54 Ultra now. 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

0: Yeah. It's 50 Cent and PIMP on KISS. 03-448-112-233. That is the WhatsApp number. Say hello, whether you're sweltering in an office somewhere. Or if you're in an office, you're probably the ones laughing, to be fair. Because here at KISS Towers, oh, the air conditioning, oh my days. Is it all right if I sleep here? Is that, like, allowed? Because, yeah, my room last night, an absolute myth. The aircon here is winning, though. I'm also on barbecue watch, so anybody who is doing a barbecue, I'm looking for some inspiration. I always am. So 03-448-112-233, that is the WhatsApp number. Get in touch. Right, I've got some Zara Larsson on the way for you in a sec. Stay there.
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15: In London, Regent's Park Road southbound is closed due to an accident. Diversions are in place. The M25 clockwise after junction 10 for the A3. One lane's closed for emergency repairs. The M60 anti-clockwise junction 23 to 22. Two lanes are closed for emergency bridge repairs with slow traffic. And the M6 northbound at junction 10. One lane's blocked due to an accident with very slow traffic on the tube. Severe delays across the network. So check before you travel.
12: Make bright.

Ed Sheeran and Rudimental with Bloodstream on Kiss. Right, about to press play on Olivia Rodrigo. She's got a new song coming, so keep an eye out for it. It's called The Cure, but I'm going to play you this one now, which we are absolutely loving. It's Drop Dead on Kiss, and it's a tune.

0: Beats and Ludacris with Break Your Heart on Kiss. Right, who wants to win some crazy money? And we are ending Mega May. The only way we know how, man, a mind-blowing £750,000. £750,000 up for grabs this Friday. You don't want to miss it. 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Or you can call 03434195096. Calls are charged at the standard rate. You have to be over 18. Don't miss out because lines close at 5 p.m. on Friday. If we call, answer it. That is all I'm going to say. Because if you do, £750,000 will be yours, paid straight into your account after the call is done. You don't want to miss that call. Put your phone on loud if you have to. So for your chance to win, text WIN to 64100. Good luck.
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0: In London, Regent's Park Road southbound, the accident's been cleared and the road's reopened. The M25 clockwise after junction 10 for the A3. Congestion back to Cobham services. The M60 anti-clockwise junction 23 to 22. Two lanes closed for emergency bridge repairs. The M1 southbound congestion to junction 10. For Luton Airport, three lanes closed on the tube. Severe delays across the network, so check before you travel.
1: Nick Wright.

and Kalani with Kalani. Now, listen, I love seeing artists live. I absolutely adore live music and going to shows. But guys, you need to like just let my bank balance relax a little bit, please. Because Kalani has just announced a world tour herself. We don't have the dates yet for it, but the world tour has been announced and I will be there. Somehow I need to just start saving for all these gigs now. I'm not going to lie. But if you're going to be there as well, I'll see you at the front, of course.

0: Beyonce and Sweet Dreams on Kiss. Right, you might be sitting there thinking about the World Cup and thinking, I'm really not interested in that. Really don't care, don't like football. Well, I've got a reason for you to enjoy it, because Buzzballs, they have launched 8 new World Cup-inspired drink flavours ahead of the tournament, right? You've got Caipi Crush, which is inspired by Brazil. Fuego Tamarita, which is linked to Mexico. So these all sound really cool so far. I know what you're thinking. What's the England one called? The England one is called Pip Pip Punch. Rubbish. Rubbish. Hopefully the team perform better than that name. That is shocking. Right, Olivia Dean is on the way with Man I Need. Stay there.
1: 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Nick Bright on Kiss.
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0: running.
1: Let's get the latest then. Here's Alex.
2: As more records get broken today because of the heat wave, we're being reminded that jumping into rivers, lakes and the sea can be really dangerous. Four teenagers have died just in England over the bank holiday. One of them in South Yorkshire happened near where 16-year-old Sam drowned 5 years ago. His dad's been telling Kiss it's not worth the danger.
3: It's devastated our family. So as much as it is for, please, please, please stay out of open water.
2: Lawyers are going to look again at the case of three boys who were convicted of rape. As campaigners say victims of violence against women and girls deserve to get justice. The teenagers avoided going to prison after separate attacks in Hampshire, but now the Court of Appeal's deciding if that wasn't a tough enough punishment. Talks about potentially banning socials for under-16s are going to end later before the government decide on how to restrict apps like Insta, TikTok and YouTube. Earlier, top doctors have come out and said social media is as bad as smoking. And a DJ, a detective and a student are three of the new Love Islanders who've been revealed for the new series, which is back on Monday. Also heading into the villa is Jasmine from Dubai, who says she lives for the drama. Keep up to date with everything Kiss. Just find us on socials. I'm Ellie Kumar.
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1: On Kiss. 5 o'clock on Tuesday then. Is that day done for most of us? Surely, even if you finish at six, just write it off. Right, Raven Lanay on the way. First, Olivia Dean.
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0: On Kiss, right, I'm going to spin some Jason Derulo now, who is teasing new music.
1: The Last Dance Part 1.
2: Yes, sir.
1: When can we expect Part 2?
2: Definitely expect it before the year is out. I'm really excited, man. I just dropped the first single off of it. It's called Sexy For Me.
1: That's right.
2: Right in time for summertime, man.
0: Oh, Jason, you're such a tease. Right, speaking of Sexy For Me, should we do it? Yeah, go on then.

0: David Guetta, Becky Hill and Ella Henderson. Crazy what love can do on Kiss. Right, have you seen this? Spotify has got a new feature, right? It's called Reserved. So it's a new feature that gives select premium users early access to concert tickets, but it's based on their listening activity. So if you're like a super fan of a particular artist, you know, I was talking about Kalani a little bit earlier on, going on tour. If you listen to Kalani loads and loads and loads, you will get a premium access, I guess, to concert tickets, which is pretty cool. I like that. I'm into that. Because it means that, like, proper fans will be getting in. People that are listening to tunes on repeat. Right, BRB, I'm going to listen to Bad Bunny over and over and over. I somehow got to get into that London show. Right, Taylor Swift on the way. Plus some Tame Impala and Jenny. Stay there.
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0: The M25 anti-clockwise. There's issues from junction 25 to 24. One lane is closed. The M40 northbound from junction 8A to 9. There's long delays. The M60 anti-clockwise, junction 23 to 22. Two lanes closed for an emergency bridge repair. The M1 southbound at junction 8 for Hemel Hempstead, there's severe delays. And on the tubes, there's loads of problems. So check before you travel.
1: The beast of the fine nation. Nick Bright.

0: Cardinal Official and Akon with Dangerous on Kiss. Right, have you seen this clip of Akon basically being asked? I'm kind of here for it because he was doing an interview and he was asked if he would pay off someone's student loan and he was really like put on the spot. Can you imagine in a live interview? I know you're like super rich, but would you mind just like paying off my student loan? Well, I'll play it for you. This is what went down.
1: Can you pay off my student loans?
2: How much is it?
1: They're so low. It's chump change to
2: you. It depends on how much low it is.
1: No, it's so low. I brought them down. It's only like 15K.
2: Oh, yeah, that's easy. I got you.
1: You got me? You got shake on it. If you don't do it, you're
2: going to
1: end
2: up... Y'all over the same room.
0: Listen, if anybody's got Akon's number, can they just, like, slide it my way? Because there's a few things that, you know, I need paying. You know, the electric bill this month is a little bit high. That council tax as well. Akon, if you're listening, get in touch, please, mate. Much appreciated. Right, let's get into this from Bella Kay. I love it, I love it, I love it on Kiss.
3: I like being used. It means I have a purpose.

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0: The M25 anti-clockwise, there's issues from junction 25 to 24. The M40 northbound from junction 8A to 9, there's long delays. The M60 anti-clockwise, junction 23 to 22, two lanes are closed. And the M1 southbound at junction 8 for Hemel Hempstead, there's severe delays, but all lanes are now open. On the tubes, there's problems across the network, so check before you travel, my advice.
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selling us some slaves. Atlanta was the mecca, building railroads and trains. Bear with me for a second, let me put y'all on game. The settlers was using town folk to make them richer. Fast forward 2024, you got the same agenda. You run to Atlanta when you

0: Ibiza vibes. They live way beyond what happened on the weekend. It was sensational. I had an incredible time. The 3 Mobile Presents Kiss Ibiza was unreal. Let us soundtrack whatever you're doing today in the sun with the very best of the Kiss Balearic box set. This is in our app Rayo right now. So there's everything from Majestic, Hicks and Disciple sets at Kiss Pool Party live at O Beach to Friday Night Kiss, which was live from Cafe Mambo. Plus, see how feral everybody got whilst partying with a load of you on the White Isle at Play Kiss UK on our socials. It was, time was had. Luckily, the social media didn't quite manage to catch absolutely everything, right? Keep it Kiss for your way to win your way over to IB for later on in the summer as well. And hopefully, we will see you out there. It's going to be bigger, better. Right, Haven on the way. Stay there for that.
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4: 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Here's Ellie.
5: Today's been the hottest day in May ever recorded in the UK, with some areas getting up to 35 degrees earlier. But it's come as we're being reminded that jumping into rivers, lakes or the sea to try and cool off can be really dangerous. Four teenagers have died in Yorkshire, Lincoln and Warwickshire over the bank holiday weekend alone. Campaigners are telling KISS victims of violence against women and girls deserve to get justice. Three boys in Hampshire who avoided going to prison for rape will have their sentences looked at again after appeals they weren't tough enough. MP Jess Phillips says teenagers that age know what they're doing.
6: They made those choices and they should have to live with the consequences.
5: There's definitely going to be changes to how under-16s use socials, according to the government. A discussion's ending later about potentially banning kids from using things like Insta, TikTok and YouTube. And Becky Hill, Tiny Temper and P Money are joining more than 2,000 artists putting on gigs all over the country to back tiny venues. Anywhere at Once festivals happening over what would be Glastonbury weekend next month. Keep up to date with everything KISS. Just find us on socials. I'm Ellie Kumar.
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4: The sun is shining, the warmth in the air is chef's kiss, and I've got some bangers for you. What more could you want? 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
1: 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That's when I knew that your heart was scarring. 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

0: life on Kiss. I'm so jealous of everybody who's been at the Bad Bunny shows. He's been in Barcelona over the last couple of days and it has looked pretty sensational. Right, I'm about to play you the new one from Tiny Temper and Dacom, but just before that, Tiny has many side quests. I'm so here for it. Many side quests and side hustles. And I guess when you're Tiny Temper, you can go pretty big. You know, most people, when you have a side hustle, it's like, I don't know, selling bits and pieces on Vinted. Tiny's is a little bit bigger than that.
1: Then you made the obvious next career move. You decided to host a show about house extensions.
2: Yeah. I like houses, guys. I like houses.
1: You are the only person I've ever met who could make a jump to house extension seem cool.
2: There you go. Watch what I do next, Greg.
3: Are you going to get into tarmacking?
0: Tarmacking. Tiny's tarmacs. I don't know. Just giving him ideas. He'll probably run with that.

of on Kiss. Just a quick one, actually, just before we move on. I heard this morning Tyler said he's retiring from going out. Do not believe that for one second. I was in Ibiza with him. Calls himself Tequila Tide. He's not retiring. Right, Milky and Mall Grab on the way for you in a sec.

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19: The QE2 bridge on the M25 clockwise from Junction 31 to Junction 1A. There's severe delays. The M40 northbound from Junction 8A to Junction 9. There's long delays. The M60 anti-clockwise, Junction 23 to 22. Two lanes are closed for emergency bridge repairs. And the M4 westbound from Junction 8 and 9 to Junction 10. Two lanes are closed. And loads of problems on the tube. Check before you travel.
15: Nick Bright.

Doja Cat and Say So on Kiss. So Doja has been spotted in Manchester. And some people are saying she's sporting the Manny Girl look. I'm going to be completely honest with you now and stick my neck out. I have no idea what the Manny Girl look is. But she's been spotted kind of walking around. My favourite thing about the video, though, is essentially she's walking around the Arndale Centre in Manchester. Great shopping centre. But I love the fact that she just strolls casually past the Greggs. Doja Cat and Greggs as a team up is something that I never saw coming. Maybe she can get her own variety of pastry or sausage roll in the future. If the Greggs marketing manager's listening, I want to be cut in. Right, Alex Warren now and Fever Dream on Kiss. Sometimes it feels like I'm having one.

0: cut to the chase. £750,000. Loads of money, right? Yeah, stating the obvious, Nick. Well, something that's not so obvious is you could have that money in your bank account on Friday. I want that to happen. Let's manifest together. Come on. 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I'm still manifesting. Good luck.
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0: The M25 from junction 23 to 24. There's queue in traffic due to an earlier police incident. The M4 westbound from junction 8 to junction 10. There's an overturned car, so long delays. On the A212 Whitehorse Road in both directions, there's a car fire. The road's closed and there's queue in traffic. Over on the tubes, it's a mess, I'll be honest. So check before you travel.
1: The beast that defined the nation. Nick Bright.

0: right. So Pink Panthers herself has revealed at her Manchester show that she tried to go on the game show Pointless and she was told that she was too famous. Is that a thing?
1: So I was in Manchester. I was ready to go on TV to play Pointless. Someone comes in and he goes, wait, hold on. We know who you are. I was like, what do you mean? Because it was the quote unquote regular Pointless. He goes, you're too famous to go on Pointless. I said, babe, what? Let me on this TV show now.
0: I am so intrigued to find out how she would do if she got on Pointless. Can we please make that happen? But listen, Pink, if you're listening to this, it's all about the chase. You got to get on the chase. That is the big one. Pink Pantheress versus the Beast. I'm so here for it.

0: others. We are so sat. I'm ready. Right, speaking of ready, Ellie is set and ready to go, and she's got Gunner and Burner plus Queen Zara on for you in a sec.
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13: Sally with you on Kiss. Thanks for hanging out. I'm going to make it worth your while. Zara Larsson is up next. I've got Gunner and Burna Boy on the way too.

Crystal Notion right here on Kiss Tonight. Shall I tell you a secret about today? Today, on record, in ever, has been the hottest May to be recorded. This is why you've been walking around being like, ugh, it's so hot, I'm literally dying. I know, that was me. And now it's the opposite, because I'm sitting in a minus 40 degree studio and I feel like a polar bear.

0: there is one thing that is guaranteed, right? 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Maybe you're just sweating on your way home, sweating in the garden, sweating on your way to the night shift, whatever it is, what's that mean?
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If you're wondering what apata actually means, it means apartment in Korean. Does that make sense now? Meet me at the... Thank you. Thank you. The Kiss Hype List. Kiss. It's not just about banging tunes, it's about education as well on Kiss. Hi, it's Ellie. Thank you so much for locking in with me. Now listen, I have got your Hype List tune for the night. Stormzy is back. Odile is on this as well. And it is such a perfect vibe for the heat wave energy that you've got going on around you. In fact, as soon as you hear this, it might just make you change a plan for tonight and think, no early night in, could you potentially go out?

0: 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Would you like maybe a new beginning with a whole stack of cash?
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0: Because this Friday, that could be you. 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And please don't forget, this Friday at 5pm, the lines will close. One person will win £750,000. 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

0: to know how you can tell that Kiss Ibiza was huge over the weekend, because Kiss Breakfast Tyler West has officially retired this morning.
1: I am stepping down from my position of going out.
0: I mean, he's lying. But the good news is that you can actually relive the incredible experience in Ibiza from Free Mobile Presents Kiss Ibiza, all on Rayo. 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Everything's on there, by the way, from Majestic to Hicks, Disciples Set, the Kiss Pool Party Live, all at O Beach. 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

0: Lovely. I mean, usual kind of jobs for most of the contestants. Nurse, model, DJ. But I am so excited for Lola because she is a detective. Good luck trying to sneak off to the hideaway without Lola seeing you. Mate, that's going to be impossible. Disco Lines and Tinashe are up next right here on Kiss tonight.
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14: 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I've got Tame Impala and Jenny on the way, but first of all, please.

0: You know those ones where you just wake up and it's like already hot? Well, that is definitely what we've been struggling with in the UK last few days. Luckily though, Tyler and Chloe from Kiss Breakfast, they have been fantastic at helping with that. They have offered to do something very special. They've offered to blow you.
1: There we go. All right, so okay. Relax.
2: I don't have
1: relax
2: the lungs
1: stills
2: for this today, okay?
1: Go on, Chloe. Do the honours. Jeez, that
2: there
1: was
2: you go.
1: That was a
2: spit all over the mic. Disgusting.
0: Early in the morning, offering to blow on you. Boy, I hope they brush their teeth. Make sure you're listening to Tyler and Chloe tomorrow morning on Kiss for more ingenious ways for you to stay cool. And more importantly, they've got your chance to win a whole trip to Hollywood. This tune is kind of giving Hollywood, don't you think? Here's another on Kiss.

0: K-pop Demon Hunters right here on Kiss. Still very much holding that tone. Even till now. It's massive vocal. Jasmine says 28 degrees in the garden at 8 p.m. with Kiss on. Life is good. Jealous. Kiss.
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You see how happy Bruno Mars is on this tune? He's not the one that has to try and sleep in this heat tonight. The Kiss Hype List. Kiss. You and I both know what that's going to feel like. Right, now I'm about to get into the Hype List tune, the Chemical Brothers and Q-Tip. Now, this is technically not brand new, but you know I don't just play brand new tunes for you on the Hype List. I play you tunes that are popping. And this is popping right now. It released back in 2015. It's had a massive resurgence. And maybe because it actually featured in a scene in that new film, Apex, with Charlize Theron. And also Taron Egerton. I'm going to say Egerton. I promise you, you have heard this at least once, okay? Maybe you didn't even realize it, but here it is. This is Go on Kiss.

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2: Let's get the party started. 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That's when I knew that your heart was scarring. 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

0: guys are. Shouts to Chris, Leanne and the kids in Netherlands. 33 degree heat. Living in the pool, Ellie, for the last 7 hours. Are you trying to make me jealous or what, guys? You see this weather you've experienced the last few days? Imagine if you won £750,000. This could be your life for the foreseeable future. Talking, quit your job, sack it all in, head to sunnier climates so that you can live your best life forever. I mean, £750,000 is a lot of money. Think about it. You could do anything you want with it. £750,000 in your bank account this Friday. And all you got to do is send a text to get yourself into the draw. 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You can enter at makemeawinner.co.uk. You'll also find the rules for this network competition there too. If you want to enter by phone, it's 03434 195 096. Calls are charged at the standard rate. You've got to be over 18. And don't forget, lines close this Friday at 5 p.m. One lucky person is getting that phone call. And if it's you, you answer the phone, well, you've bagged every single penny of that £750,000. It's all yours as long as you answer the phone if you get the phone call. But if you don't enter, you're not getting anything, mate. Not even a chance to get the phone call. So send the text right now. Text the word WIN to 64100. I've got my fingers and my toes crossed for you right now. Do it.
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8: That's

It's still the weekend with this weather, right? It's been so good. Now, if you want to keep that weekend energy going all through this week, then you can actually relive 3 Mobile Presents Kiss Ibiza in full on Rayo. 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It was so, so lit. 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

0: Olivia Rodrigo on Kiss, and have you seen? We can finally get excited. She posted the track list for her brand new album. You seem pretty sad for a girl still in love. But do you know what? She's caught us off guard, mate. It's going to be split in half. One half is called Girl So In Love, and one half is called You Seem Pretty Sad. Did not see that coming. It's like having a happy half and a sad half. James is up next, in for Justin, right here on Kiss.
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15: Kiss. Just got 9 o'clock, Tuesday night. Nice one for having Kiss on. It's James Holly for Justin Wilkes, and we are into the tunes right now with Milk.

whatever, and you're listening to Kiss on Tuesday night. It's James Hall. I'm going to play the track that is probably the biggest song in the world right now. It is everywhere. It is a summer bang from Prosper and Clooney. This is Free.

0: 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Coming up, Ray to play next and Becky Hill in just a bit on Kiss.
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0: 50 Cent Candy Shop. It's Kiss on Tuesday night. I'm James Hall, in for Justin Wilkes. £750,000 could be yours this Friday. Maybe you sent it too hard over the bank holiday weekend and you need to top your bank balance up. Well, we've got £750,000 for you to win this week. We are going big to end Mega May. 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

David LeNay, that is Love Me Not on Kiss for Tuesday night. It's James Hall in for Justin Wilkes. Jason Derulo releasing a song that sounds like snake charming music. I guarantee somewhere right now there is a snake listening, loving this tune. It's sexy for me.

0: greatest Tuesday ever. It's Kiss with Tate McRae and Greedy. I'm James Holland for Justin Wilkes. Back to the tunes after 10 o'clock tonight. Hang there. Kiss.
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17: The vibes. Just got 10 o'clock on Tuesday night. It's James Oliver, Justin Wilkes on Kicks. We are back to the tunes right now.

Paul's our special guest at the Kiss Paul party and everything that happened at Cafe Mambo as well. We were there on Friday night. Loads of cool stuff for you to listen back to. Just download the Rave app when you get a sec. And make sure you're listening to Kiss, because we're going to be there again later on in the summer, and we want to send you to Ibiza. We want you to join us, all right? It's Kiss.

0: Strokes on Tuesday night. All right, hang there. Dua Lipa to play a sec. And Olivia Dean, Man I Need. That is next on Kiss for you.
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1: This brings back so many memories. Drake and Rihanna, Too Good. And you're listening to Kiss on Tuesday night. It's James Hall with you until 12. In for Justin Wilkes all week this week. Tame Impala and Jenny's coming.

0: Topic with My Heart Goes, and you're listening to Kiss on Tuesday night. We are giving you the chance to finish May with 750 grand in your bank account. An obscene amount of money that you could be winning. This Friday, 5 o'clock, the lines close. We'll call you back. And within the hour, that money will be in your bank account. 750 grand could be yours. Right, so I need you to grab your phone right now to get yourself in the draw, right? 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Over 18s only. And lines close at 5 o'clock on Friday night. And then we'll be calling somebody back. Hopefully it's you. Imagine that. £750,000 in your bank account right before the weekend. 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
2: 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Remember 2016? 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

0: It's Ray and 070 Shake. That is Escapism on Kiss. It's James Oliver, Justin Wilkes. Hang there. We are back to the tunes after 11 o'clock tonight.
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14: Just got 11 o'clock on Tuesday night. Nice one for having Kiss on. It's James Holly for Justin Wilkes. Back to the tunes right now with Dave and Thames.
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16: Let's get the party started. 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That's when I knew that your heart was scarring. 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Like, wait, babe, let me.

0: Don't kiss for Tuesday night. It's James Hall over Justin Wilkes. I feel like Ed Sheeran is always on tour, like he's never at home. Either he loves the tour bus or he doesn't want to do the washing up. Well, one of the two. Coming up, Olivia Dean's played X and Adam Paul on soon for you.
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And Don't Call Me Up, and this is Kiss on Tuesday night. It's James Hall. I've got Samba to play in a second. He was performing at the American Music Awards, a very splashy version of Homewrecker, basically like water everywhere. He was absolutely dripping, and I've just realised I hate saying that word out loud. Samba's on Kiss right now.

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1: Just going to say this right now. I am always ready for jelly. Imagine this, right? After the bank holiday weekend, you spent too much money. This Friday, us sending you £750,000. £750,000 could be yours. Yeah, could be happening. Meghan May is going off in style. We're going to be going big for the last one for Meghan May. So if you want to win this cash, all you got to do right now is get your phone, text WIN to 64100. 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

0: Lipa and Dance tonight. You're listening to Kiss. It's James Hall. I'm back tomorrow. Have a great evening. Well, only if you can sleep in this heat. I'll catch you tomorrow from 9.
1: Kiss.
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8: 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Our cookie dough ice cream is already

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3: Oh, lighten up. 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